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Even when she was giving head, she says, hey babe.

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2: 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Do I feel lucky?
3: It's showtime, folks.

Y'all ain't from around here, are you? Where you boys trying to get to? The Swamp.

0: 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Y'all ain't from around here, are you?
1: Gradski radio broj 1, Radio Tuzla.